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0: Listen up, all you heavy metal maniacs. 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With your host and my amigo, Danny Kett. 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